The band Eels drops their 16th studio album on October 16th. It's going to be called Cookie Happened. We just heard the new single Cap in Hand. And Drive-By Truckers got us started off with Outfit. 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I'm Cece Mitchell, here with you until 10 tonight. Now, I absolutely loved Muna's performance at this year's Hinterland Festival. It was their second time playing Hinterland, and I think their best time. Katie Gavin was looking amazing in her little zebra print dress, and they just absolutely commanded the stage. You can see our pictures from it on the IPR Studio 1 Instagram page. You can also read our recap of the whole fest on the Studio 1 app or Studio 1.org. Let's hear Muna with this year's Dancing on the Wall.

0: I think the biggest piece of FOMO I felt lately is when Noah Kahan recently played California and he brought out Chapel Roan to sing her song, California, together. That's my favorite Chapel Roan song, and I am so jealous of everybody that was there. We just heard the latest hit from Noah Kahan, Doors. The Moldy Peaches before that, the duo of Adam Green and Kimya Dawson. Kimya's gotten a little bit of roasting on TikTok lately, but I don't mind her music. We heard their Lucky Number 9. We'll head on up to my old stomping grounds of the Cedar Valley with Joel Sires here in the next 20 minutes or so. I'm Cece Mitchell, and this is Studio One.
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You're listening to Studio One. I'm CeCe Mitchell. Recent KC Center act Tyler Childers got us started off with my all-time favorite track of his, All Yorn. The late Warren Zevon followed with Sentimental Hygiene, and you might have recognized the track we just heard. It was Running on Empty by the legendary Jackson Browne. Our next track takes us over to Australia with Julia Jacklin. Her fourth studio album, The Gem, comes out on September 25th. I've seen Julia Jacklin one time when she opened for Mitski at the Auditorium Theater in Chicago. I think Auditorium Theater is a hilarious name for a venue. It's just like calling it theater. Anyways, I really love that venue though, because we sat down the whole time and I do love to be comfortable. Let's hear Julia Jacklin's latest, Get Away From Me. I think I'll love you soon.

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1: Prisoners by the Cedar Valley's own Joel Sires. Los Bichos before that, with a new track featuring Adrian Quesada of Black Pumas and Sin Cane. We heard Hang Up, Part 2. And Bjork got us started off with her hit Human Behavior. I've been loving those TikToks lately that are like how Bjork would say such and such, and they do a flawless Bjork impression. I will spare you guys my attempt at a Bjork impression. Anyways, we'll hear some more throwbacks from Best Coast and Love and Rockets here before the end of the hour. I'm Cece Mitchell, and this is Studio One.
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0: Ben Queller with last year's heartfelt tribute to his late son. We heard Optimistic here on Studio One. I'm Cece Mitchell. We'll hear from Valor Ballroom alums Jesse Wells and Beach House here in the first part of the 8 o'clock hour.
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That was Jesse Wells, who just played Valor Ballroom in West Des Moines this past Wednesday. Tressa Glass and I had a really good time meeting a bunch of y'all at the Studio One table. Tressa was making jokes about how we were about to see Jesse Wells' ripped guns on stage, and he did perform the show shirtless, so we got to see plenty of Jesse Wells. We just heard his latest Won't You Come Out Tonight. The next chance you'll have to say hey to people at the Studio One table is going to be this Saturday at the Free Ingersoll Live Block Party on the 2800 block of Ingersoll. That's going on from 10 a.m. to 10 p.m., but Studio One will be there at the Studio One stage for three acts starting at 5 p.m., I believe. It's three local acts. 28 Days Later, Rutabaga, and Younger. Should be a really good time. Be sure to say hey to us and grab a sticker and a hand fan at the Studio One table. Now let's go to Britain with XTC.

0: I know one of the members of that band has done production work for Imagine Dragons, but I don't remember which member, so don't quote me on that one. It was classic Des Moines band The Envy Corps with Make It Stop, right after one of my all-time favorite beach house tracks, Myth. We'll hear some new collabs between Tao, Toon Yards, and the Linda Lindas, as well as Stephen Wilson Jr. and Miranda Lambert here in the next 20 minutes. I'm Cece Mitchell, and you're tuned to Studio One, 90.1 Des Moines, 90.9 Iowa City.
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Tao from Tao and the Get Down, Stay Down, puts out her first new album in 6 years on October 30th. It's going to be called Show Me. I'm really looking forward to that release because her 2020 record ended up being my number one album that year. I'm sure nobody else chose it as number one, but it talked a lot about the Vietnamese diaspora, so that really resonated with me. Plus, I've got a cousin named Tao, so everything comes full circle. We just heard Tao together with Toon Yards, who produced that new album, and the Linda Lindas, whom I've interviewed in recent history. The track was Sick of the Times. I'm Cece Mitchell, and you're tuned to Studio One, 90.7 Carroll, 95.3 Iowa City, and everywhere on the Studio One app. I'm here with you until 10 tonight. Now let's hear one from the Psychedelic Furs.

0: Outlaw country star Stephen Wilson Jr. together with Miranda Lambert on his new track Hardwired. I recently learned from Nick Brinks, a member of our technical team here on Studio One, who is a huge Stephen Wilson Jr. fan, that apparently before his music career, he was a scientist and he invented dentist sticks for dogs, which Bowie, my dog, does chew on a dentist stick here and then. So what an interesting fun fact. We will hear the latest from Yard Act and The Sacred Souls here before the end of the hour. I'm CeCe Mitchell, and this is Studio One.
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0: The Sacred Souls drops their sophomore record, Got a Story to Tell, on October 4th. I cannot wait. We just heard the single Any Old Fool. Coming up in the 9 o'clock hour, we'll hear classics from Tame Impala and Crowded House before World Cafe is up at 10. I'm Cece Mitchell, and you're listening to Studio One.
1: 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I'm not totally sure about that, but it feels like it, right? 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

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I'm Cece Mitchell. 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

0: Picture in My Pocket by Des Moines' own Adam Bruce here on Studio One. Tame Impala before that with the track that introduced me to them back in high school. Feels like we only go backwards. And French band Phoenix got us started off together with Ezra Koenig of Vampire Weekend fame. We heard Tonight. Speaking of Des Moines artists, we'll hear brand new music from Des Moines band The Host Country here in less than 10. I'm Cece Mitchell and you're listening to Studio One.
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Moines band The Host Country puts out their fourth studio album this coming October. The only piece of band merch I think that really looks good on me is a Host Country hat. So maybe they'll put out more hats for this new album, A Girl Can Dream. Their album release shows, they've got two of them coming up. The one on October 17th is going to be at Octobus in Cedar Falls with Joel Sires opening. And they're going to have one at XBK Live here in Des Moines on October 24th. Joel Sires is going to open for that one as well. We just heard the lead single to that new album, The Rise. Matthew Sweet before that with his hit Girlfriend. We saw him at the Live at the Temple concert series a few years ago.

0: Miley Cyrus has put out a lot of super iconic covers, but I think one of her best is the cover of that track she did with Ariana Grande in their footy pajamas. It was Don't Dream It's Over by Crowded House. We'll hear a feud-sparking track from Neil Young before World Cafe takes over at 10. I'm Cece Mitchell, and you're listening to Studio One.
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Taking it back to the year my dad graduated high school, 1980, go Tigers. That was Joan Armatrading with All the Way from America. I'm CeCe Mitchell, and you're listening to Iowa Public Radio Studio One. 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Well worth a listen, that new morning commute show. Anyways, I'll see you again tomorrow. Same bat time, same bat channel. For now, let's hear some new Leon Bridges.

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3: When Dublin Band Sprints were recording this song, they went so hard the amp caught fire.
4: I thought I was having a stroke because I smelt burnt toast for about half an hour. I was the one playing the guitar, and I was like, it's getting kind of hot in here. And
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4: Everyone's in the control room, we kind of talk to them. I'm like, can you guys not smell that?
3: Sprint's frontwoman Carla Chubb and guitarist Zach Stevenson talk about almost setting the room ablaze during the making of their latest album, All That Is Over, and about finding success at a time when it feels like the world is on fire.
4: We became full-time musicians for the first time, despite having done this since we were kids, essentially, and we put our second record out, and it was a very, very beautiful time, but it was also set against the backdrop of a world that's never been uglier.
3: Sense of Place Dublin kicks off with Sprint today. I'm Rena Duris. This is World Cafe. 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That way you'll automatically get the new episodes wherever you are. Here's World Party. She's the one.

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1: Huge song that is Starburster, performed live for World Cafe by Fontaines DC. Thank you again to Sprints. That's the band you heard today earlier this hour, kicking off our new Sense of Place Dublin series. Thanks also to the Wincote Foundation, who makes Sense of Place possible, and World Cafe senior producer Kimberly Dunod, who worked on that session. 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We make it at WXPN at the University of Pennsylvania in Philadelphia. I'm Raina Duras. 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
1: In your opinion, who are the greatest musical siblings? The best band made up of any combination of brothers and sisters. Think on that for a little bit. This is a new entry into that category. Brother and sister out of Philly named Sam and Louise.

0: New from Neil Young and the Chrome Hearts, that is Second Song, and that is it for this edition of World Cafe. Thank you so much for letting me play you some tunes today. Thanks to the public radio station who brought you this show, all of our affiliates across the country. We can't do this without you. And thank you to our whole team who make it. We produce it at WXPN at the University of Pennsylvania in Philadelphia. I'm Raina Duris. 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

0: 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Old favorites, emerging artists, and, of course, music made right here in Iowa. 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

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I'm Erin Fuller. That song we just played was MFT by Cheekface off their newest album, Podium, which came out last month. Studio One's very own Nick Bruner brought this song to our attention during our weekly music meetings. Now, I was scouring my brain the entire time listening to this song, trying to figure out where have I heard Cheekface before? You know, they have those spoken word lyrics. It's very clever, a lot of political ideas. So I went through my playlist, and their song Dry Heat / Nice Town is on a playlist I found in college called Music for Pretentious Creative Writing Majors with Dad Energy, which encapsulates me as a person. That playlist, I gotta say, it's great for focus. It's a lot of math rock, shoegaze, Midwest emo. It was the background for a lot of the stories and essays that I wrote in college. I digress. I think Cheekface coming back into my life is definitely a sign that I should properly start listening to them. So Podium is the next album on my list to listen to. Let's keep on rolling. I've got some snail mail up next. This is Dead End off their latest album, Ricochet.

0: Love Me Not by Grace Potter off of her newest album, Trespasser, which came out last week here on Studio One, 94.1 Des Moines, and everywhere on the Studio One app. I'm Erin Fuller. I talked about the plunderphonics music genre a few weeks ago, and a very prominent band within that is the Go Team. I've got their song, Huddle Formation, in just a minute.
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You Better You Bet by The Who off of their Face Dances album here on Studio One. I'm Erin Fuller. Next up, I've got some Leon Bridges. His newest album, Happiness Anytime, is set to drop September 25th. Here's his newest single, Light the Way.

0: Iowa City band Blast Choir with Buy Me a Mile here on Studio One. 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I hope you're able to make it out there to support some live music. I'm Aaron Fuller. I've got some Ray LaMontagne coming up.
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and suffering like a silk garment or a spot of blue ink, looking for light and finding a hole where there shouldn't be one. 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

0: 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I'm Erin Fuller. I've got some Jesse Wells in just a minute.
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Won't You Come Out Tonight by Jesse Wells here on Studio One. He graced Iowa with his presence last week at Valair Ballroom Hall in Des Moines. I heard it was a great show. If you were able to go, let me know how it went. You can text me at 319-575-9267. Next up is Dire Straits. This is Tunnel of Love.

0: Iowa band Brad and the Big Wave with All We Have Is Now here on Studio One. They've got a new album coming out, and their release show is set for September 5th at Wildwood in Iowa City. Should be a fun time. I'm Erin Fuller. I've got the Linda Lindas coming up.
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Taking a minute to honor Hannah Montana's godmother, Dolly Parton. She passed away yesterday at 80 years old. People here at IPR in Studio One, we took a moment to grieve, and I hope that you did too. We're all here with you. We are all feeling the feels. Next up is Prince, another icon in music that we lost too soon. This is When Doves Cry.

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1: Covering the 1965 song by Roger Miller, that is The Last Word in Lonesome Is Me by Dolly Parton and Alison Krauss here on Studio One. I'm Erin Fuller. Dolly Parton passed away yesterday at 80 years old. We here at Studio One have been taking some time to grieve. I was never really all that big into Dolly Parton, but I think now I should take some time to kind of go through her discography and kind of discover the icon that she truly is. I've got some Girl in Red in just a minute. This is Studio One.
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0: In the Middle, featuring Gigi Perez by Mount Joy, off of their 2025 album, Hope We Have Fun, here on Studio One. I'm Erin Fuller. It's almost 8 a.m. I hope that you're having a good Wednesday so far. I've got Brian Ferry covering some Bob Dylan in just a minute.
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I'm Erin Fuller. I've got the Decemberists coming up, and I was doing some research about them this morning. I learned that in 2006, the Decemberists held a competition for their music video of O Valencia, which I will play in just a few minutes. They asked fans to submit animations to insert into a green screen background for the music video. Earlier that year, though, Stephen Colbert, he did the same exact thing. He asked fans to add to his green screen background of him fighting someone with a lightsaber. So Colbert called out the Decemberists for copying his idea, and then he challenged them to a solo guitar competition, which they took up. This is all a fake feud, but it's all for entertainment, you know. The lead guitarist of the Decemberists, Chris Funk, he played against Peter Frampton, who took over for Colbert because he had a quote-unquote hand injury. Okay, Stephen, whatever. Unfortunately, Colbert won the audience vote, and so... I don't know, just some fun lore about the Decemberists. It's so silly. I have their song, O Valencia, after some new Muna. This is Dancing on the Wall on Studio One.

0: We Might As Well Be Strangers, featuring Wednesday by Weezer off their new Gold album, which came out last week here on Studio One. Our very own Anthony Skanga wrote up a review about that album. You can read that now at studioone.org. I'm Erin Fuller. I've got some Echo and the Bunnymen coming up.
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Next up is Slow Pulp. They are dropping their new album Melody in September. This is Better Man.

0: Iconic queer country artist Katie Lang with Constant Craving here on Studio One. I'm Erin Fuller. I've got local band Half Loves coming up. They have a show this Friday at Gabe's in Iowa City. They're playing with Sun Centauri and Doc Bullfrog. I'm pulling up and I hope to see a few of you there. I'll play their song Bass Drum right after the Staple Singers. That's in just a minute.
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0: Iowa band Lady Bleak with You'll Be Seeing Me off of their newest EP here on Studio One. They've got an album release show on September 25th at XBK Live in Des Moines. They'll be playing with Tyler Tallman and the Oswald Family Band. Should be a fun time. I'm Erin Fuller. I've got some new U2 coming up.
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You too, with Street of Dreams here on Studio One. They still have yet to announce a new album, so I'm sitting here twiddling my thumbs, waiting to tell you all. This is Studio One, 94.1 Des Moines, and everywhere on the Studio One app. I'm Erin Fuller. I've got some fantastic Negrito up next. This is Chocolate Samurai.

Matchmaker.

0: Iowa duo Ducharme Jones with It's a Beautiful Day here on Studio One. They are also the founders and organizers of the Porch Fest in Des Moines. This year, it'll be held in the Union Park neighborhood. A bunch of local bands will be playing, like Casey Joe Collins, Brother Trucker, The Carousel, bands we play here on Studio One. That's September 13th. I hope you're able to make it. I'm Aaron Fuller. I've got some Mitski coming up.
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Take the Form by Of Montreal off of their newest album, Ethermead. Before that, Friday I'm in Love by The Cure here on Studio One. Speaking of The Cure, that brings me to the next music genre history lesson. Today we've got goth rock. This is a subgenre of rock. It grew out of the British post-punk scene in the late 70s. It draws a lot from goth culture, so, you know, the aesthetics of morality, a lot of melancholy, a lot of poetry and horror. The coldness of post-punk, you know, the cold synth and reverb guitars, it clashed against these other sorrowful sounds, a lot of droning that kind of made up the gothness of it. The Doors were the first band to be called goth rock. They had quote-unquote violence in their music and stage presence, apparently. Bauhaus, Bela Lugosi's Dead, their 1979 single, is considered the start of the genre. So late 70s into the 80s, you've got Susie and the Banshees and Joy Division. They're very classic. The Damned add some influence with music and the aesthetics. Glam rock also influenced goth rock. It's just a little bit more toned down, but it keeps, you know, the aesthetics and the sounds a little bit more experimental. And then in the 80s, you got The Cure, The Birthday Party, The Sisters of Mercy. In the US, there's a lot of California bands like 45 Grave and Christian Death that started coming out of the goth rock scene, a little bit harder punk rock. And the 90s saw a little bit of an industrial crossover with Marilyn Manson. Today, a little bit more dark wave, and we've got bands like Twin Tribes and Nightclub. That is the evolution of gothic rock, and The Cure is a perfect example of that. Let's keep on rolling with the music. I've got Panda Bear and Sonic Boom up next. Here is A Question of When on Studio One.

0: Situation by Yaz off of their Upstairs at Eric's album here on Studio One, 94.1 Des Moines, and everywhere on our website, studio1.org. Lots of fun interviews and cool articles on our website. I hope that you're able to check it out. I'm Erin Fuller. I've got some Interpol coming up.
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Interpol with Evil here on Studio One. I'm Erin Fuller, and I'm closing up for the day. I'm going to pass you guys off to Tressa Glass. She'll be hanging out with you until 2 p.m. I'm going to leave you with some Jimi Hendrix, some Flip Turn, and some new Joy Olatokun. Here is Kind on Studio One. Thanks so much for tuning in. Bye!

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Hello, hello. I'm Tressa Glass, taking things over from Aaron Fuller here on Studio One. That was Tao featuring Toon Yards and the Linda Lindas, a bit of a Studio One trifecta there. That was Sick of the Times. Before that, Information by Dave Edmonds. I've got a classic from Snow Patrol on the way, perhaps one of the most romantic songs of the early aughts, I would say. Right now it's Swap Meet with I Know.

0: Michigander with Freaking Out. Before that was Chasing Cars by Snow Patrol. Very romantic song. Hey, I'm Tressa Glass here on Studio One. In Excess is on the way, and it's actually my favorite In Excess song. Next up, though, it's the Buzzcocks. Ever fallen in love with someone you shouldn't have? Stick around.
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I just love that one from INXS. That's Don't Change here on Member Supported Studio One. Nirvana is coming up in a few minutes. This is one of my favorite songs to just scream along to in my car. It also has such a fun chord progression. It's delicious. Right now it's Yard Act, New Beginning.

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0: I have a question for people who were able to go to the Big Thief show at Valair Ballroom recently. Did the guitar solo on Simulation Swarm just hit so good in the flesh to just smack you in the face? Ugh, I'm so jealous. I'm so sad I missed it. Before that was Bell Bottom Blues by Derek and the Dominoes. I'm Tressa Glass here on Studio One. I am going to attempt not to cry right now, but Dolly Parton passed away yesterday, as I'm sure you've heard by now, and we are honoring her music, her life, her legacy today here on Studio One. So we're going to listen to some Dolly in a few. That's all I'm going to say right now. I can feel the tears coming. Luckily, though, there is something next that's going to cheer me right up. We have a new single from the Iowa band, The Host Country. It's called The Rise. It is excellent. We are loving it here on Studio One. They're actually having an album release party at XBK on October 24th at 7 o'clock with Joel Sires. So that'll be a great night to check out. The Rise by The Host Country is playing next.
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Coat of Many Colors by Dolly Parton. Her nonprofit Imagination Library has had a big impact on my hometown here in the state of Iowa. All they do is they mail books to kids to improve literacy rates. It's a wonderful program. In fact, I think that nonprofit is consistently ranked at like the top of best nonprofits. Their costs are very low and their impact is very high. That song is so emblematic of Dolly Parton as a person and her upbringing. In her own words, she grew up dirt poor in Tennessee, and she just always has had such a beautiful outlook on it, and she says it right here in the song. One is only poor if they choose to be. Now I know we had no money, but I was rich as I could be in my coat of many colors my mama made for me. Gosh. It's fine. I'm getting choked up. I just love Dolly Parton, okay? I might have watched Steel Magnolias last night and just cried and cried and cried. As if that movie doesn't make you cry already. Just, you know, adding salt to the wound here. But we're going to keep it going. We're honoring Dolly today, and this is her big ol' legendary hit, I Will Always Love You.

0: Several Got Away by Dinosaur Jr. Before that was Chance to Bleed by Kurt Vile. And before that, I Will Always Love You by Dolly Parton. Rest in peace. You want to know what she did with the millions of dollars she got in royalties when Whitney Houston's cover of that song was huge? She used that money to buy a commercial strip mall and an office complex in a historically black neighborhood in Nashville. She also decided to place her own office within that property. She says she wanted to be in that neighborhood because it felt right to spend Whitney's money to be with her people, who are my people as well. Anyway, moving right along, I've got, a spicy track from Marvin Gaye coming up. But next, we're going to do some meters with Sissy Strut.
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3: The One with artists you won't hear

Sexual Healing by Marvin Gaye here on Studio One. Fontaine's DC new single is coming up in a few. It's called Marianne. It's great. I've seen so many Daisy Edgar Jones Normal People edits to this song already. Her name is Marianne in that show. If you have not watched Normal People yet, it's so good, but it did emotionally destroy me. I cried so many times, but... anyway, Death Cab for Cutie is up now. This is Stone Over Water, one of the new ones.

0: What's up? The remix by Four Non Blondes. Before that was the new Fontaines DC track called Marianne. I'm Tressa Glass. I've got one more hour on the way. I've also got Brandi Carlile coming up. Next, let's do some David Bowie.
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0: I'm very obsessed with that song at the moment. The Worm by Talker. Before that, Susie and the Banshees, The Killing Jar. I'm Tressa Glass. Coming up on Studio One is Cage the Elephant. Stick around.
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Beaches in Tennessee, the latest from Cage the Elephant here on Studio One. I've got some Booker T and the MGs on the way. I've also got some Al Green on deck. Right now it's Nathaniel Rateliff and the Night Sweats. Call me whatever you like.

0: Strong Like Bear here on Studio One with Behind the Mirror. Before that, Let's Stay Together by Al Green. In my head, that song belongs to Parks and Rec now. I'm a massive Parks and Rec fan, in case you couldn't tell. But that's the song that Ann Perkins sneaks onto the mix CD for Ben and Leslie's road trip to Indianapolis. Leslie is trying so hard to resist falling in love with Ben and devises a CD full of unsexy topics. And then Ann Perkins slips Let's Stay Together on there to get the mood moving, and it works. Ah, just love that show. The Goo Goo Dolls are up next. It's a little song called Iris. Have we heard of it before? Stick around.
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Come Again by Jim James. 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I'm Tressa Glass. Let's do some Joe Jackson. Is she really going out with him?

0: That song is called Swim with 3 exclamation points by Baylin. And before that, we heard Hayes Carl on Stomp and Holler. I'm Tressa here on Studio One. The National are up next. I have a little competition with myself to see if I can figure out what is the longest song title we have in our library. This might be a contender. The System Only Dreams in Total Darkness album version by The National is playing next.
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0: Loser by Tame Impala, Caroline Rose before that with Yip Yip Yow. I'm Tressa Glass. Thanks for hanging out on Studio One. Mike D of Beastie Boys is on the way, but next, let's jam out to the Ramones.
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What We Got by Mike D of Beastie Boys. His new album is out on Friday. Before that, Do You Wanna Dance by Ramones. I'm Tressa Glass. Guster is coming up along with some Devin Gilfillian. But right now, it's the format. Holy Roller. I fake my

0: That's a cool tune from Devin Gilfillian called Black Dog Rabbit Hole here on Studio One. Missing Persons is coming up next. An artist called Valerie June. Shakedown is on the way.
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Walking in LA by Missing Persons on Studio One. I'm your host, Tressa Glass. I've got Noah Kahan on the way along with some Pearl Jam. Right now, it's a song we just added. It's by an artist called Baby Rose, and this one was basically unanimous in our music meeting. We were all like, yes, slay. This is Better by Baby Rose.

0: That's Pearl Jam on Studio One with Jeremy. And speaking of Jeremy's, let's talk about a Jeremiah, specifically Aliotta Haynes Jeremiah. Lakeshore Drive is playing next. You see where I'm going with that? I actually was thinking about this song a lot recently. Around the 4th of July, I was putting together an article for our website, studio1.org. Go read it now. It's called 10 Best Songs About the State. So I was really doing some soul searching and a lot of research, trying to decide truly what belonged on that list. And this song was pitched, of course. However, it lost a point because it's definitely a Chicago song. It's not about the entire state of Illinois. It's very much like a Chicago love story. And that's why we like it. They gain a point because the band is from Chicago. So you get a point if the song is about the state rather than a specific city. And you get a point if the artist is like from, especially born and raised in the state. I had a whole point system going, but this is a Chicago love song. A lot of people have speculated over the years, is Lakeshore Drive a stand-in for LSD? The band, the lyricist, has maintained that it's not about LSD, but come on, the line just slipping on by on LSD, like whatever, okay? But I do believe it to be about Chicago, but like the double entendre, I fear, is unavoidable. So with that, Lakeshore Drive is playing next.
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0: The Cure by Olivia Rodrigo. Before that, we heard some Grateful Dead on U.S. Blues. I'm Tressa Glass. Thanks for hanging out with me. Send my regards to Tony Daner. He is taking over for me next. I see the latest from Blonde Shell in your near future.
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September is next week, like it or not, and there's a lot to look forward to in September, including a new album from Blondshell coming on the 25th. It's called Violins. We just heard Heart Has to Work So Hard here on Studio One. I'm Tony Daner, Wednesday afternoon. Happy to be here with you. I'm around until 6 o'clock. Iowa City's Anthony Warden and the Illiterati on the way. Here's Frank Zappa. Hot Rats is his album that came out in 1969, the first after the Mothers of Invention broke up. Here's Peaches on Regalia, Frank Zappa on Studio One.

0: Music from Iowa City on Studio One. Anthony Warden and the Illiterati on My Way to You from the album Plain Angels. I'm Tony Daner. We have an Iowa native on the way, Elizabeth Moa, and a song from her newest album. We're also going to hear Karuk and the Jesus and Mary Chain.
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I'm Tony Daner. 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There's a new record from Julia Jacqueline coming in September. We're going to hear a song this hour. Also, Iowa native Elizabeth Moen. Here's the Jesus and Mary Chain, Just Like Honey.

0: Elizabeth Moen is in Chicago now, but she got her start in Iowa. She's a longtime friend of ours here at Studio One and a friend of public radio in general. We love Elizabeth, and we love that new song called Not You, Not Me. It's on Elizabeth Moen's upcoming album. I'm Tony Daner. We're going to get to upcoming new records from Eels and Julia Jacqueline this hour on Studio One, and we'll hear from Hozier.
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0: Rostam with Back of a Truck, coming after Eels. This is the longtime project of Mark Oliver Everett, who goes by the name E. You might remember when he had a hit in 1996, Novocaine for the Soul. Eels now getting ready to release album number 16 this year. It's called Cookie Happened. We heard Cap in Hand from Eels. I'm Tony Daner. We have Jesse Wells and Genesis Owusu coming up on Studio One.
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1: If you have not checked out Genesis Owusu's latest album, Red Star Wu and the Worldwide Scourge, do it. It's one of our favorite records of the year at Studio One. That was Life Keeps Going. I'm Tony Daner. It's Studio One. Jesse Wells played at the Valor Ballroom last week, and I spoke to him earlier in the afternoon. He can find that interview over at studioone.org. Jesse Wells coming up in a few minutes. Here's The Sacred Souls with a song that, if you like this one, you can buy the vinyl 45 of it over at the Daptone Records website. The Sacred Souls, Any Old Fool.

0: Won't You Come Out Tonight? It's Jesse Wells on Studio One from his newest album, Masks Off. I spoke with Jesse Wells about this album last week, also his upcoming appearance at Farm Aid and a few other things. You can find that conversation over at studioone.org. I'm Tony Daner. Still coming up this hour, we have a classic from Kate Bush. We're also going to hear Dua Saleh along with Bon Iver and The Far Side coming up too.
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There is a weird internet rumor going around that Kate Bush gave an interview where she claimed to have never seen a hill, which kind of makes that song really funny, Running Up That Hill from Kate Bush. It's marked as satire. I can't find any conclusive evidence as to whether this was just fully made up or if it's an actual interview Kate Bush made where she was just kind of messing with the interviewer. Anyway, it's Studio One, 94.1 FM in Des Moines, online, studio1.org. Coming up on this Wednesday afternoon, we have Sylvanesso with a song off of their upcoming new album. It'll be here in a few weeks. We have Dua Sale right now. Bon Iver on this one. It's called Flood.

0: Toad the Wet Sprocket, one of those essential 90s bands if you're about my age. All I Want coming after Sylvan Esso with a new record on the way. In just a couple of weeks, it's going to be here September 11th. Ow Infinity from Sylvan Esso. Jen Wozner of Y-Oak plays the electric guitar on the song we just heard. It's called Hot Slob. And if that's any indication of what we're in for from Sylvan Esso on this new album, then it's going to be a lot of fun. They're usually kind of very electronic sounds heavy, and they're really trying something new this time around. I'm Tony Daner. We have a new one from Dogwood Tales coming up on Studio One.
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0: Music from Harrisonburg, Virginia on Studio One, the band Dogwood Tales with McMemories. We also heard the Black Keys and James Brown, and Iowa City's David Zolo and the Body Electric in there. They've been at it for a long time. Please don't leave me alone. I'm Tony Daner, another Iowa City band coming up, Younger. They are playing at Ingersoll Live on Saturday night, and we'll hear from Grace Potter.
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Grace Potter's new album came out on Friday. It's called Trespasser. We just heard Love Me Not here on Studio One. I'm Tony Daner. Our time together is about half done, at least for today. I'm around until 6 o'clock. New schedule and all. We have Pokey LaFarge coming up. He is playing at Woolies September 13th. We're also going to hear Iowa City's Younger playing at Ingersoll Live at the IPR stage on Saturday night. Right now, we're going to go back to 1982 for this one from the British band All Pairs. It's Step

0: the song Chlorophyll from the Iowa City band Younger, who are playing at the Studio One stage at Ingersoll Live this coming Saturday. 28 Days Later and Rutabaga also appearing. Looking forward to that one. You can catch the Studio One team, say hi, grab some stuff. We also heard Raconteurs in there, Steady As She Goes. I'm Tony Daner. We have Pokey LaFarge and This Is Lorelei on the way here on Studio One.
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Pokey Lafarge will be playing at Woolies on September 13th. That should be a great show. He's already played at Codfish Hollow this summer. That show was sold out. The Thing is from Pokey Lafarge's new album, Rent Money. We also heard The Head and the Heart and a classic from Joni Mitchell, going back to Cord and Spark, here on Studio One, 94.1 FM in Des Moines. 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Leon Bridges coming up. He's got a new record coming in September. Here's Talking Heads.

0: This Is Lorelei are going to be in the Des Moines metro area later in September, opening for Bleachers at Vibrant Music Hall. That was Billy Came Back from This Is Lorelei. I'm Tony Daner, Leon Bridges, and Kiwi Jr., both coming up.
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0: All Bad Parts from Limegarden on Studio One, coming after a new one from Kiwi Jr., the song Photos of the Reenactment. And we heard a classic from David Bowie, When It's Cold, I'd Like to Die. I'm Tony Daynor. I'm here for another hour or so before I hand it off to CeCe Mitchell at 6 o'clock. We have new music on the way from Biba Doobie and Cheekface.
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If you're a fan of quirky indie rock, I cannot recommend the band Cheekface highly enough. The one we just heard, MFT, is one of Cheekface's more straightforward songs. Seriously, go listen to their newest record. It is full of surprises. And we heard Everything But the Girl, a duo that was at it for a long time before they finally had a big hit with a remix of that song, Missing. You heard it on Studio One. I'm Tony Daner here in the 5 o'clock hour on Wednesday. We're past the middle of the day, but this is kind of a midpoint of the day, transitioning from more of a work atmosphere to more of an evening atmosphere for most of us anyway. I know lots of folks are starting their day right around now. Thanks for making Studio One part of your day. We got some great music coming up from Biba Doobie, whose new album is coming in a few weeks. The new album from Modest Mouse has been out for a little while. It's called An Eraser and a Maze. Here's Picking Dragon's Pockets.

0: The new album from Biba Doobie is coming September 18th. It's called Pylon. We just heard a song that Biba Doobie performed live for the first time at Hinterland earlier in August. Sun Has Set, Biba Doobie on Studio One. I'm Tony Daner, also coming out on the 18th, a new album from Orville Peck. We're really excited about this one. And we're going to hear the new single from U2. All that and more on Studio One.
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Online, it's studio1.org. I'm Tony Daner here with you from 2 until 6 o'clock every weekday. I'm kind of well-suited to this time of day. You might have noticed we've moved the schedule around a little bit. Cece Mitchell is going to come in at 6 o'clock tonight when I'm out of here, and she's going to take us through the rest of the evening. Tune in tomorrow morning at 6 a.m., and you're going to hear Aaron Fuller. Tressa Glass will take over at 10 o'clock tomorrow morning. Still coming up this hour, we have the Iowa band 10 Watt Robot. Love these guys. Be sure to stick around for that one. We're also going to hear U2 as they celebrate 50 years together as a band. Orville Peck right now. His new album is coming September 18th. It's called Mule. This comes after kind of a difficult time for Orville Peck. He talked about it in Rolling Stone magazine. Here's Orville Peck, who sounds like he's in a bit of a better place. Too Little Too Late on Studio One.

0: John Lennon on Studio One. Coming after U2, this year marks 50 years as a band for U2. Roughly how long I've been alive. They've already put out two EPs this year, and they've got a new record coming probably before the end of the year. It hasn't officially been announced, but it's been heavily rumored online. This is the first single that's been out from this alleged new album, which, again, almost certainly coming before the end of the year. U2, Street of Dreams on Studio One. I'm Tony Daner. We have new music from Beck coming up. His new album will be here on September 18th. We're also going to hear Michael Kiwanuka and the Iowa band 10 Watt Robot.
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They're waiting to die, they won't never be free. 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

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I ain't hurting nobody.

0: There's the newest single from the upcoming new album by Beck. This new record's called Ride Lonesome. It's going to be here September 18th. And yes, we are getting Sad Beck this time around. That was Disappearing Act. I'm Tony Daner. It's Studio One. Thanks for hanging out here on Wednesday afternoon. Cece Mitchell's coming in just a few minutes. She's going to get the 6 o'clock hour started with Phoebe Bridgers. I'll be back tomorrow at 2 o'clock. See you then.
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0: I love how messy Phoebe Bridgers is on her latest record, Lost Weekend, when she talks about her ex, Paul Mescal, and his new chick, Gracie Abrams. Gracie Abrams is, of course, a Nepo baby, which, you know, is enough of a dig. But Phoebe Bridgers has this line about how she is trying to be her and took her place in her bed on that stage because Gracie Abrams and Phoebe Bridgers had the same bed sheets, and Gracie Abrams took those bed sheets onto stage with, like, a bedroom set, and that is just such a wild pull. I love how messy Phoebe can be in the most devastating way. We just heard one from her new album, Lost Weekend. It was Lost Boys. Check out Anthony Skanga's review of that new album on the Studio One app or studio1.org. I'm Cece Mitchell, and you're tuned to Studio One on Iowa Public Radio at 94.1 Des Moines, 88.9 Mitchellville. I'm here with you until 10 tonight. Now let's hear one from the Modern Lovers.
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0: Iowa native turned Minnesotan Pieta Brown, who is, of course, the daughter of the legendary Greg Brown, but a total icon in her own right. 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Before Pieta Brown, we heard Not a Surf with Waiting for Something. We'll hear from upcoming Vibrant Musical Hall act Bleachers here in the next few minutes. It's Iowa Public Radio Studio One. I'm Cece Mitchell.
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You're listening to Studio One. I'm CC Mitchell. Studio One's going to be co-presenting Bleachers at Vibrant Music Hall in Waukee on September 25th. I am looking forward to see how Jack Antonoff's game changes. We saw him at Hinterland last year, and now we'll be seeing him at Vibrant post-divorce. You know, Margaret Qualley seems to be doing well with her PR post-divorce. She had that wild shoe game at her recent movie premiere. I guess, you know, it really deflects the divorce talk to whatever those shoes were. Anyways, Bleachers got us started off with their latest You and Forever. Joan Osborne followed with her controversial One of Us. And just now we heard from Madison, Wisconsin turned Chicago band Slowpoke. That was Better Man off their third studio album, Melody, out September 18th. Now let's hear a new one from Tricky featuring fellow Brit Mitch Sanders.

0: Taking it back to 1988 with Australian band The Church. That was Reptile here on Studio One. I'm Cece Mitchell. We'll hear one from the brand new Weezer album here before the end of the hour.
1: Human beings have been making music for tens of thousands of years. 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It has the power to communicate emotions and ideas. It's a profound part of the human experience. 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

My very first high school boyfriend put that on a mix CD for me way back when. And honestly, it makes me so nostalgic when I listen to it. I feel like I'm going to be sick. I love it, though. It was 2 weeks by Grizzly Bear. I'm CC Mitchell, and you're tuned to Studio One, 94.1 Des Moines, 88.9 Mitchellville. I'm here with you until 10 tonight. Weezer put out their 20th studio album just last week. Anthony Skanga said that he was surprised by how good it was. You can read his review of it on the Studio One app or studio1.org. Let's hear the single "We Might As Well Be Strangers," featuring the band that opened for Tyler Childers at the Casey Center last month, Wednesday.

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